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years can a mountain exist before it is washed to the sea? Yes, and how many years can some people exist before they're allowed to be free? Yes, and how many times can a man turn his head and pretend that he just doesn't

Wild thing, I think you move me. But I wanna know for sure. So come on and hold me tight. You move me.

0: Heart til Alice Cooper. Han slipper selvbiografi til høsten. 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Devil on My Shoulder heter den. Og så kommer han jo til Norge, skal være med på Tons of Rock, spiller torsdagen. Og her hører du han fra Rock and Roll High School podcast.
1: Touring for me is just part of life, you know. I've been touring since I was 16 years old. I'm 77 now, and I think I'm doing my best shows now. You know, I mean, same with Jagger, same with McCartney and Ringo, and, you know, all those guys that we could have all retired 30 years ago financially, you know, but it's what I love to do. And actually, it really keeps me healthy.

0: 1984 så kom albumet Reckless fra den kanadiske artisten Bryan Adams, og jeg hadde den kassetten I bilen min. Jeg tror jeg spilte den kassetten helt I fillebiter til det bare var salat igjen I det båndet. Du skal få en låt fra Bryan Adams fra det albumet her nå, Run to You, men først skal du få høre fra artisten selv om låtskriving.
1: Depending on the song, I kind of look at the songs more like love letters. I started writing songs, well, I thought they were songs anyway, probably when I was about 15. They're mostly gobbledygook, but when I was around 18, I met up with a guy called Jim Valance, and he was able to structure, help me structure ideas and teach me about structure of songwriting. And I think that once I learned that, because there is no masterclass for how to write music, you just have to, it's got to be something you feel. And if the reprise feels good, you bring it back. And so that's more like what you'd call a chorus. So it's just about how to structure it so that the song feels good as it sort of rambles on. I got into music very, very young, basically from hearing the music in my house. My father loved music, and I used to belong to a thing called the Columbia Record Club. And basically what you do is you'd buy a few records and they'd give you a few records, something like that. So I was always like, well, if you're gonna get a few records, can I have one too, you know? And so that's how I found out about a lot of groups. And it wasn't really so much about, you know, I'd know their music, because at the time, in the 60s, when I was discovering music, we were living in Europe. My father was stationed in Europe as a Foreign Service diplomat. So, you know, there was no real access to music other than what you'd see. So you'd see an album cover, those guys have long hair. I want to know what that's about.

flesh and bone by the telephone. Lift up the receiver, I'll make you a believer. Take second best, put me to the test. Things on your chest.

think you move me. But I wanna know for sure. So come on and hold me tight.